0: come home and I'd see him, and
1: physical.
0: He gets off that train, it was like God Almighty arrived. It was like seeing daylight. I mean, I could have packed up and left a million times, you know, not that we never fought. You can overcome that, you know, it's very easy. And that's, I told her, never go to bed without kissing goodnight. It's the worst thing to do. Don't ever, ever do that. And if you can't, and if you don't feel comfortable doing it, you're in the wrong place. Get out.
2: Udah gajian nih. Beli apa lagi enaknya? Kayaknya beli laptop sama HP baru boleh juga nih.
3: 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Serius kau mau beli barang lagi?
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3: 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Sayang duitnya, mending kau tabung.
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4: Teman Pro 2, Piala Dunia 2026 sebentar lagi. 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Bakal banyak yang seru di sini. Ada trivia, testimoni piala dunianya tokoh, ballcast, di balik bola, di ball man versus machine, dan

Oopsie daisy, you yelling I love you. Off to my white father, I build the altar. My head off the skull. Young dinner's almost done. Oopsie daisy, you.